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1: And I only drink when I overthink. 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

The weather cold, the weather so chill, chilly, willy, penguin feather road. 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Yeah, stepping stone. Oh, they acting up, get your weapons wrong.

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Yeah. Hey, hey. She say, do you love me? I tell her only partly. I only

0: 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Sunday Night Cream. Cream. Cream. Jazz. Jazz. Chill out. Soul. Groove. Funk. To je Sunday Night Cream. Cream. Cream na Express FM.
1: 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Hi everybody. And how are you today?
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0: 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Sunday Night Cream. Cream. Cream. Jazz. Jazz. Chill out. Soul. Groove. Funk. To je Sunday Night Cream. Cream. Cream na Express FM.
1: 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And how are you today?
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The archipelago of prisons. 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

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And I saw some hip cats buy your record over in Minneapolis. I knew you're doing well. Sinatra's men, they had me rubbed out 'cause I opened up my big mouth.

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2: 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First you loved, then you promised, was losing control, crazy night, intense.

0: Dean's deep free speech for the weaklings.
1: Cheap shot spilling living. 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